0: Morning.
1: I remember there was a 50-cent coin that they were putting out for a little while.
2: Yeah.
1: Like a half dollar.
2: Right.
1: And I was trying to hawk this to the pizza guy. Now, back then, remember, we were still using cash.
2: Of course.
1: Right?
2: Yep.
1: In the 90s.
2: Yep.
1: And he was, first of all, I gave him all these coins, like $15 in coins, right? And then he saw the 50 cent and goes, what's this? Oh, no, it's cool.
2: It's cool, man.
1: It's legal tender from the mint. Yeah. And he goes, I'm not taking
2: yeah,
1: that.
2: Yeah, exactly.
1: So we got in a fight because I'm like, no, I could take it. Look, I have this whole little thing and it's coming from the mint.

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1: I remember there was a 50-cent coin that they were putting out for a little while.
2: Yeah.
1: Like a half dollar.
2: Right.
1: And I was trying to hawk this to the pizza guy. Now, back then, remember, we were still using cash.
2: Of course.
1: Right?
2: Yep.
1: In the 90s.
2: Yep.
1: And he was, first of all, I gave him all these coins, like $15 in coins, right? And then he saw the 50 cent and goes, what's this? Oh, no, it's cool.
2: It's cool. That's
1: it's
2: cool.
1: Legal tender from the mint. Yeah. And he goes, I'm not taking
2: that. Yeah, exactly.
1: So we got in a fight because I'm like, no, I could take it. Look, I have this whole little thing and it's coming from the mint.
2: Right.
1: You can use
2: it. It's legit.
1: I don't care. I'm not using a 50 cent piece. Like it's the old west or something. So
2: I got a small bag of gold here if you want to trade for pizza. What?
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1: And a lot of people think that they could turn their head all the way around. 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
1: I remember there was a 50-cent coin that they were putting out for a little while.
2: Yeah.
1: Like a half dollar.
2: Right.
1: And I was trying to hawk this to the pizza guy. Now, back then, remember, we were still using cash.
2: Of course.
1: Right?
2: Yep.
1: In the 90s.
2: Yep.
1: And he was, first of all, I gave him all these coins, like $15 in coins, right? And then he saw the 50 cent and goes, what's this? Oh, no, it's cool.
2: It's cool, man.
1: It's legal tender from the mint. And he goes, I'm not taking
2: it. Yeah, exactly.
1: So we got in a fight because I'm like, no, I could take it. Look, I have this whole little thing and it's coming from the mint.
2: Right.
1: You can use
2: it. It's legit.
1: I don't care. I'm not using a 50 cent. Like it's the Old West or something. So
2: I got a small bag of gold here if you want to trade for pizza. What?
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2: Yeah.
1: Or beverages, right?
2: Yeah.
1: Yeah.
2: Yeah.
1: It's not like that everywhere in the world, though.
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3: Bottle. 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
1: Right.
3: Okay.
1: So.
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1: Good morning. It is Wednesday already, July 29th, as we roll through the last week of July. Thanks for listening to Mark and Dilly. The Manitoba First Nations Police Service says Amanda Nobis was killed in Sandy Bay, Ojibwe First Nation, earlier this month. She was up there trying to pick up puppies from a resident. Police say that they did an autopsy on the 37-year-old animal rescuer worker, and it shows injuries are consistent with a dog attack. Yesterday afternoon, the city announced phase two of the Northwest Hydro Corridor, and this is pretty good for cyclists and outdoor enthusiasts. Expansions like this mean everything to them, they say. This installment of the corridor will extend by almost a kilometer in each direction, bringing the total to approximately 4.2 kilometers in length. And the city of Winnipeg could implement a new way to deal with mental health calls to 911. An independent study is recommending the city create another emergency response system to deal with people in crisis in addition to police, fire, and ambulance. Now in sports.
2: Oh, yeah. Gold Ice pick up another win on the road, beating Kansas City 3-1 yesterday. That series wraps up later on tonight. The Jays lose to the Nationals 8-6 yesterday. Their series will wrap up today at noon. 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Let's take a look at weather.
1: Get ready for a really hot day today. We do have a heat warning. We're going to see a high of 35 degrees. Ooh. Dilly. That's just temperature.
2: Yeah.
1: Straight up.
2: Hot.
1: It's going to feel like it's in the 40s. Okay?
2: Oh, my.
1: So, with that, there's a slight chance of a thunderstorm this evening. Right now, it's already clear and 22.
2: And that's your morning headlines.
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0: Hot 100.5 hits of the 80s, 90s, 2000s. It is Mark and Deli. Let's get right into it.
1: I want to tell you a situation here about why I was late for work. And I want you to tell me what movie I'm describing, okay?
0: Okay. So let's have a fun one just between you and me, and then we'll have another one that everybody can play along.
1: Okay.
0: Just so you get the idea. So you're describing the movie.
1: That's right. So sorry I'm late. I accepted a routine office job that sounded too good to be true.
0: Okay.
1: Turns out my entire understanding of reality was completely wrong.
0: Mm-hmm.
1: I had to decide whether I wanted the comforting lie or the terrifying truth.
0: Uh-huh.
1: After learning impossible new skills, dodging people in suits who always were appearing out of nowhere, and helping a group of rebels fight an invisible war, I finally made it here.
0: Ah, gotcha. That's why it was late.
1: Mm-hmm.
0: I see.
1: I was very busy.
0: Is that Keanu?
1: Yeah.
0: Yes, because it was the reality of red pill, blue pill.
1: That's right.
0: And all Mr. Anderson. So the answer is Matrix.
1: That's correct.
0: Okay, I kind of get it now.
1: Yeah.
0: Okay, now give us another one and we can all text 204-474-1005 and you got to guess the movie.
1: Okay.
0: Okay, go ahead.
1: Sorry I'm late. I woke up expecting an ordinary day, but it kind of just felt like it was repeating itself over again. At first, I wasted this extra time I found doing whatever I wanted because it didn't seem to be any consequences for it.
0: Yeah.
1: Eventually, I realized the only way to move forward was to become a better person and help people around me and stop just thinking about myself.
0: And this is a movie.
1: Uh-huh.
0: Can you give us a decade?
1: No.
0: No?
1: I think you can figure it out.
0: Okay.
1: I see some people getting it.
0: Oh, really?
1: Susan. Anna. Oh, yeah, you guys are smart.
0: Oh, okay.
1: Don't look.
0: I'm not looking.
1: Yeah.
0: Give me the first little bit here again, because...
1: Sorry I'm late. I woke up expecting an ordinary day, but it kept repeating itself over again.
0: It kept repeating itself. Is that the key? It kept repeating... What movie is repeating itself?
1: Perhaps.
0: Okay, good luck. We're going to find out if you are the smartest person in Winnipeg. We're going back-to-back games here. We're going to have this new game called Sorry I'm Late. And then we're going to do a sound off as well. But first, this is Money Honey, State of Shock.
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0: Hot 100.5. Now, before we get to our sound off, we're doing a little fun thing called Sorry I'm Late. Dilly's going to read you a Sorry I'm Late scenario, and it's actually a movie, a classic movie that you can guess, and then we'll go from there. Dilly, can you read that one more time here, just in case people are just tuning in?
1: Sorry I'm late. I woke up expecting an ordinary day, but it just kept repeating itself. At first, I wasted that extra time doing whatever I wanted because there was no consequences for it. Eventually, I realized the only way to move forward was to become a better person and help the people around me. And just stop thinking only about myself.
0: I see. Now, 204-474-1005. It's nice to see so many people in the EMC.
1: Yes, it is.
0: In the early morning crew, like Tracy, Joanne is up right now, and Kim. Let me just say, Dez is up. Mike and Christine, Randy. Let's just say there's only one answer. Okay, so I'm just kind of going through and I want to say good morning to everybody. John and Paul is even.
1: Wow.
0: Got it.
1: So
0: everyone
1: sharp.
0: Is so smart.
1: So sharp, so early.
0: So early. The correct answer, if you haven't guessed it already, is Groundhog Day.
1: Yes, Bill Murray.
0: That makes sense. Repeat itself.
1: That first half of the movie, he's just whatever
0: know,
1: he wants, doing whatever he wants.
0: He was such a jerk.
1: He was a jerk.
0: They say I love won't pay the rent. Money now, our money's all been spent. Okay. So what we're going to do here this morning is we're going to play Sound Off here in a moment. We've got free gas to give away. We're going to play some more games here and there. We've got Makeup or Breakup. Of course, everybody is excited about that at 7:40. So keep listening.
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0: This is where you got to guess the movie, song title, TV show, sound effect. We're doing sounds around the house. So this is going to be a sound effect. Take a listen from this short sound clip, Dilly.

0: I have no idea what that is. Give it to me again. Something's scraping. Are you sharpening a knife, maybe?
1: It does kind of sound like that, doesn't it?
0: Yeah. Okay, if you know it, then hit that Jim Pedestal Subaru text line right now. And then we're going to find out the answer in just a little bit. Plus, this morning, like usual in the EMC, we are going to be showcasing the best music from the 80s, 90s, and 2000s. So, we already heard some good stuff.
1: Uh-huh.
0: But how about Pink? We're going to go back to 2010 on this one. Hold on.
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2: No major incidents on the go, just some road work slowing you down on Naren Avenue, westbound between Watt and Allen. Also some construction on Sargent Avenue that's still there. That has both directions impacted between Sherbrooke and Langside. 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
2: You got to guess the sound effects from around the house from a short sound clip. Dilly, go ahead. Okay, Maureen says it sounds like a knife being sharpened. Is that true?
3: That's a great guess. It is not a knife.
2: Okay.
3: It's not a knife.
2: I also see a good guess that it's a spray bottle.
3: Yeah. Sounds like somebody's spraying away. Not a spray bottle, though.
2: Not a spray bottle.
3: No.
2: Okay, what else is it then? What else do you see?
3: I see other people saying like it's a vegetable peeler. Like they're peeling potatoes or carrots or something like that.
2: And is that it?
3: If you said somebody's peeling potatoes or carrots, yes, you are correct.
2: Potatoes.
3: Because listen to it now.
2: A vegetable peeler.
3: They're really going to town.
2: It sounds like a carrot.
3: Yeah, it's a carrot.
2: Yeah.
3: Yeah. Because of the long, it's a long stroke.
2: Yeah. Don't say
3: the potatoes
2: that
3: are.
2: Don't say long stroke. Well, there you go. If you said peeling veggies, then guess what? You're the smartest person in the EMC. We've got What's Trending coming up here. Do you know that the Winnipeg Sea Bears have made the playoffs? Do you know that there's going to be a playoff game here in Winnipeg? We'll talk more about that. And one of your favorite songs from 2011 just sold 1 million units.
3: No way.
2: And we'll find out what that is. But first, as we play hits of the 80s, 90s, 2000s, this is Stars on 54. This is from that movie, 54, many years ago. With Ryan Felipe.
3: With Felipe.
2: Yeah. You could read my mind. Hot 100.5.

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1: 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Hit it.
2: All right, let's get right to it. And Canadian Blood Services need some help, don't they?
3: Yes, they do. Summer, of course, is always busy. A lot of people are not regular around for their regular blood donations. But this summer specifically, the number of donors is lower. Since June 1st, the blood supply has declined by nearly 20%. So they have what they call limited days on hand of several blood types, especially the more rare ones, right? Yeah. So levels are not sustainable for patient care if things don't reverse themselves here. So if you are a regular blood donor, you're probably getting calls from Canadian Blood Services saying, hey, can you make an appointment this weekend? So
2: if you
3: do have time, okay, make sure you make one, because they usually do about 18,000 appointments a week. And they're down right now. And this is always typical in the summertime for them.
2: Oh, is it okay?
3: So just book one, blood.ca, if you'd like to make an appointment.
2: And how do I join your team?
3: If you'd like to join Team Dilly, just shoot us a text. I can send you a link. You can sign up and then make an appointment that way, too.
2: And then you get on the Team Dilly.
3: You're on the team.
2: You should get some T-shirts for all the people that are on Team Dilly.
3: That's a good idea.
2: I would like T-shirts and I would like hats.
3: Okay. How about maybe a pin?
2: A pin?
3: A mug?
2: A bucket hat?
3: Yeah.
2: Some promo stuff, please.
3: Wow. Okay.
2: Okay. So the Sea Bears are having a great year. And they just found out a couple of days ago that because Saskatoon lost, they now are hosting a playoff game. Okay,
3: right.
2: So the CEBL changed their playoffs this year so that they're having home playoff games.
3: Yes.
2: So on August 6th, Canada Life Center, it's the Western Conference semifinal. We don't know who we're playing yet, but we know that Vancouver has a game, and we have a game. So what's going to happen here is you can go on seabears.ca and get your reserve tickets right now.
3: Okay.
2: They're not on sale, per se, until August 1st, but you can reserve them now if you want. Then you'll pay for them next week.
3: Right.
2: Right? Or rather this weekend. So you want to pack the house because it's a one-game-take-all kind of thing.
3: Intense. Right?
2: There's no series for the first couple of playoff rounds here. So the semifinal, one game takes it all. We have home court advantage, so that is important.
3: Got to make it loud. Got to pump them up.
2: Exactly.
3: Right?
2: And it's a Thursday night, so everyone's in town.
3: Yeah, exactly.
2: You can't say, oh, I'm going to the lake. No, you got to work on Friday, right? And the best thing about Sea Bears games is that they're like, they start at 7, they're done by 9.
3: That's right. You can still get home at a decent time, yep.
2: So, again, go to seabears.ca and find out more. This is for next week. They do have the game coming up on Friday, the last home game of the season.
3: Yeah.
2: Which is fan appreciation.
3: Nice.
2: Going to be lots of giveaways and stuff like that. So
3: I saw cheap hot dogs, too.
2: Yes, there is.
3: Sold.
2: Yeah. Glizzies. cheap hot dogs and cheap drinks, too.
3: Yep. Yeah. Excellent.
2: And remember this song from 2011?

0: has gone certified platinum.
1: Wow.
0: Which means 1 million units for both albums and digital singles, where 150 streams is equal to one download.
1: Right, okay.
0: So that's how they started doing it lately. I think people started downloading it for, like, funny sakes.
1: Sure.
0: After a while.
1: Yeah.
0: Right?
1: I mean, it was weird in 2011 when it went viral. It was just...
0: Yeah.
1: It was a straight...
0: But it was on the radio. Like, oh, I remember
1: it
0: in 2011.
1: It was getting play everywhere.
0: It was.
1: Especially every Friday.
0: Oh, for sure.
1: Yeah, every radio DJ loved playing
0: Friday.
1: All
0: you gotta do is make a Friday song, and you're set for life.
1: Yep.
0: It's like a Christmas song.
1: Exactly.
0: You're always gonna get played.
1: You're taken care of.
0: Yeah. Yep. Well, good for you, Rebecca.
1: Yep, you've done it.
0: I hope you got some royalties from that.
1: No kidding.
0: Because there was nothing after. What are you gonna do with a song called Monday now?
1: You could have done every day of the week.
0: She should have. She should have. That's what's trending in Winnipeg.
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6: 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Traffic.
7: Good morning. Well, over on Grant Ave, eastbound between Haney and Shaftesbury, expect a lane closure until the beginning of September for roadwork. And looks like roadwork over on Nairn Ave, eastbound between Stapleton and Panet, will have your left lane closed today, and that will continue until the end of August. Lotto 649 Gold Ball Night, your chance to win $38 million or guaranteed $1 million prize. 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That's your traffic on Hot 100.5. 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
9: It's going to be a hot one today. We got a heat warning because it's 35 degrees this afternoon. It's going to feel like 44. Get ready. It's already 21 this morning.
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1: This is where we're going to give you some fun facts for your workday. And way, way back in the early 80s, Pac-Man was a huge arcade game. You actually had to go to the arcade and play it. And it was designed to appeal to women and couples even, because they could play a two-player.
2: Right.
1: Because arcades at that time were dominated by shooting games.
2: And all the guys were playing the shooting games.
1: Right. So helping it become one of the most successful video games ever made.
2: Interesting.
1: Take that to the bank.
2: Wow, that's cool.
1: Oh, there you go.
2: Jerry Seinfeld made at least $30,000 for every single line he had on Seinfeld.
1: Yeah.
2: Based on his salary, and then, of course, the show's ongoing syndication deals, which they all make so much money from now, too. By the final ninth season in 1998, Jerry was making $1 million an episode, and Julia Louis-Dreyfus, Jason Alexander, and Michael Richards were making $600,000.
1: That's still a lot of money.
2: And they're all still getting paid all those royalties and syndications.
1: Yeah, they're called residuals.
2: They get those checks in the mail.
1: Yeah, that's nice.
2: Take that to the bank.
1: And Angelina Jolie, Reese Witherspoon, and Sarah Michelle Gellar all auditioned for the lead part in the movie Clueless.
2: Clueless, wow.
1: For Cher.
2: Wow.
1: Of course, that went to Alicia Silverstone.
2: That would have been a very different movie.
1: They always are, but then we would always think, oh, if Reese Witherspoon got it, you wouldn't think anything different.
2: If Miss Silverstone didn't get that role, I think that honestly Sarah Michelle Gellar would have been great in that too.
1: I think so.
2: Out of the three of those, she would have fit it the best, I think.
1: Yeah, but they all had their success anyway.
2: They did. They're all fine.
1: Take that to the bank.
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0: 100.5. It is Mark and Daly. Good morning. As we play songs from the 80s, 90s, 2000s, and the real, real good ones. We've got the headlines coming up here. And remember, just after 7 o'clock, it is called The Shockingly Hard Question. You know what happens? Someone actually gets shocked. It's exactly what it says. So, Dilly, I've got your question coming up.
1: Okay.
0: And let's just say it's not easy today.
1: Oh, God, I'm on a terrible losing streak.
0: You're going to need some help today. 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
1: Good morning. It's Wednesday, July 29. Thanks for listening to Mark and Dilly. Yesterday afternoon, the city announced phase two of the Northwest Hydro Corridor. This is for cyclists and outdoor enthusiasts. The installment of the corridor, which will mean that it's extended almost a kilometer in each direction, bringing the total to approximately 4.2 kilometers in length. Manitoba First Nations Police Service says Amanda Nobis was killed in Sandy Bay, Ojibwe First Nation, earlier this month. She was trying to pick up puppies from a residence. They just did an autopsy of the animal rescuer. Shows that the injuries are consistent with a dog attack. And coffee slushies are going viral on social media. So they're like iced coffees, only more work, Dilly.
2: More work?
1: But check it out here. Here's how you do it. You make coffee as usual. Then you wait for it to cool. Then you pour the coffee into a Ziploc bag, seal it, and toss it in the freezer. Once they're frozen, then in the morning, you take them out. You start whacking them so they are like in chunks. So it's like a slushie.
2: Right?
1: Then you put the pieces in a glass. Pour your favorite type of milk, maybe almond milk or, you know, that flavored milk that you have sometimes. The coffee will slowly melt, forming the slushie. If you want to make them fancier, you could add some syrup in there as well. Everyone's doing it online, let me just say it. Because you know why someone joked online saying, the idea of beating up my coffee first thing in the morning is exactly what I need. So I will try that out. Now in sports.
2: Oh yeah, Goldeyes pick up another win on the road yesterday in Kansas City, beating them 3-1. Their series wraps up later on today. The Jays lost to the Nationals 8-6 last night. Their series wraps up today at noon. 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Let's take a look at weather.
1: It's going to be sunny all morning long, then very hot and muggy, high of 35 degrees. That's just the straight up temperature. The humidex is going to feel like 45. And with that, it's going to maybe thunderstorm. Yeah. Maybe, maybe not. It, you know, it depends always. But when it's this muggy and this hot, we always have a risk of a thunderstorm later on this evening. Right now, it is already 21 degrees.
2: And that's your morning headlines.
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1: If I get the question wrong this morning, I get shocked with our pet trainer 2000 dog collar. If I get the question right with your help, we can team up together. Mark gets shocked. Make a guess on the Jim Pattison Subaru text line at 204-474-1005.
2: Have you been shocked all week so far?
1: I was told yesterday that I was shocked Friday, Monday, and Tuesday.
2: Wow.
1: I'm on a, what you would call now, a losing streak.
2: Let's keep this going
1: then.
2: No! Good luck with this one. The older you are, the more likely you are going to do this.
1: Oh, God. That could be.
2: The older you are, the more likely you are to do this. What would this be?
1: Blow your back out doing anything.
2: Just
1: blow your knee out doing it. Yeah, just anything.
2: Just wake it up.
1: Maybe it could be just like waking up earlier, right? Like the older you get, you can't fight. You used to be able to sleep till noon.
2: Yeah,
1: like your kids are at the age now, they sleep till noon. Like,
2: oh,
1: no,
2: yeah,
1: no problem.
2: Summertime, yeah.
1: Right, exactly. Imagine, like, you can't. That internal body clock will screw you over.
2: That's true.
1: Napping, says Ellen. Snoring, says James.
2: Yep.
1: I like Pierre says, like, pulling back on your sugar or your salt. You trade in the salted peanuts for the unsalted.
2: Yeah, there are things that you are going to be doing. You're going to be looking more at.
1: For sure.
2: The nutritional
1: label. And your doctor's going to tell you, whoa, blood pressure's a little high. Yep. Lay off the salted nuts.
2: Yeah.
1: All right?
2: But they're so delicious.
1: But they're so good. And the ones without the salt, they don't taste like anything.
2: They're boring. You think I have plain almonds?
1: Yeah.
2: No.
1: Oh, it's like just eating drywall.
2: Yeah, exactly.
1: Plain almonds.
2: I want some chocolate on that, or I want some salt.
1: Darcy said stay home instead of going out. That's a good one, too.
2: Oh, yeah.
1: Angela also saying take a nap. Jamie says complain about the younger generation. Another
2: great guess. Yeah, I tell you, back
1: when
2: in my day.
1: When we were kids, we weren't doing...
2: Listening to the beep, bop, and boop, boop, and noodle, all that kind of music, I don't get it.
1: Even Jeff said just making noise every time you stand up.
2: Yeah, that's true.
1: Every time you get up off the couch, out of bed.
2: Yeah. Okay, so we've got some good ones coming in here.
1: All right.
2: We're all hoping that Dilly gets shocked again, so we'll see what happens. Again, here is your question. The older you are, the more likely you are to do this. What is it?
0: I never miss a morning. 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
1: If I get the question wrong this morning, I get shocked with the Pet Trainer 2000 dog collar. If I get the question right with your help, then Mark gets shocked.
2: The older you are, the more likely you are to do this. What is it?
1: Elise says, reminiscent about the good old days.
2: Yeah,
1: yep,
2: I know.
1: That's
2: what?
1: The truth.
2: Die of the 90s.
1: Oh, things were different, kids.
2: That's what I like to listen to and I like to talk about. Don't forget, we got the 90s at 9.
1: Yes.
2: This morning, that's when we really go full tilt.
1: Oh, yeah. Here. Oh, yeah. We reminisce, that's for sure. Boy, do we reminisce.
2: Just right good.
1: Sandra said bird watching.
2: Yeah.
1: That's a good
2: older
1: one.
2: Older you get, that happens.
1: You know what? I downloaded a bird
2: app
1: on my phone so that you can record the bird and then you can find out what the bird is.
2: Really?
1: How old am I?
2: Oh, God.
1: Ew, that's...
2: Okay, that is... You're still in your 30s.
1: Yeah,
2: but... You should not be doing that.
1: I want to know what bird that was. Joanne says, take a nap. I like that answer. Yep. Tom says, complain.
2: Yep.
1: Get life insurance, says Allie. Cut back on caffeine, says Kim. All of these are great.
2: We should all be doing this now.
1: Yes. Karina says take naps. Get up to pee at night, says Shane. Isaiah says go to bed early. Carrie says sleep less. But I do see... I see nap come up a lot. Like Angela said take a nap. Lena said take a nap. Ellen said nap. There's a lot of naps here. Okay. And I know that... And you, okay, I'm going to give an example because you told me that your mother is getting in that age now where she just falls asleep watching TV.
2: At the chair. On the chair,
1: And that's a thing. And that happens to you once in a while, too.
2: It did happen to me a little while ago for the first time.
1: Right.
2: I was like,
1: dozing in the chair.
2: What the hell?
1: And that's an involuntary nap.
2: Know.
1: Like, that just happens.
2: Well, I put my head back and then all of a sudden, And I was like, oh, no, I'm not ready.
1: No, not yet.
2: I'm not ready for progressives. Okay, so your napping is...
1: I'm going to go with nap, yeah.
2: Okay. The older you are, the more likely you are to do this. You say nap.
1: Come on.
2: Survey says...
1: Oh, no. What is it?
2: I don't think I saw this on the text at all.
1: Oh.
2: It was a tough one this morning. Unpack your suitcase while staying at a hotel.
1: Oh, my God.
2: And you actually put clothes in the drawers.
1: Yeah, you take them out. That is an old person thing to do.
2: Oh, it is, totally.
1: Okay, I got to unpack before we enjoy ourselves.
2: Well, we're here for 5 days at the resort. And I'm putting my suitcase in the closet. And we're going to leave it there because I want to feel like this is home for 5 days. All right.
1: Well,
2: you know what to do now.
1: Yeah, I know what to do.
2: That means Dilly's got
1: to
2: put on the Pet Trainer 2000 dog collar.
1: Oh, God. Am I on a bad streak?
2: Yeah, this is like 4 days in a row now.
1: Four in a row? That's getting... Tomorrow, I'm going to need some help because...
2: I'm going to be honest with you. I feel great.
1: I'm sure you do.
2: I'm remembering things.
1: I'm not.
2: I can drive good now.
1: I was driving this morning and I was just like,
2: where am I?
1: And then my eyes twitching. You know, my leg just kicks involuntarily.
2: Well, let's just keep this going for tomorrow as well. Same time, same place where Dilly gets shocked.
1: Help me.
2: So, I'm going to need the help tomorrow because Dilly's going to have a question. So. What are you going to sing here?
1: I just
2: saw
1: a video again of somebody doing this song. And every time I see it, I always think it's such a cute song.
2: What is it?
1: From The Wedding Singer. When Adam Sandler sings to Drew Barrymore. Grow old with
2: plane,
1: you.
2: Yeah,
1: on the plane.
3: I want to make you smile whenever you're sad.

0: The nice thing about that song is very short.
1: It's over already.
0: Yeah, exactly. It's a nice little quick one, right? So
1: it's over.
0: There you go. Now you know your chance at free gas coming up in 10 minutes. Hold on.
2: 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Born to be a hero, trained to be a plumber. That's Mr. Rooter.
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6: Good news, lights have been fixed on Plessis at both Kildare and Ravelston this morning. But if you're traveling Plessis northbound between Dugald and Kernaghan, watch out for a lane closure that is continuing until about mid-August. Lotto 649 Gold Ball Night, your chance to win $38 million or guaranteed $1 million prize. 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With your Hot 100.5 traffic, I'm Brandy Warren.
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8: It is going to be a hot day today, high of 35. That's just straight up temperature, lots of sunshine. But then it's going to feel like 44, so with the humidity and that Humidex, there is a chance of thunderstorms later on this evening. Right now, it is already 21 degrees.
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1: So, of course, that's been going on for years now, hasn't it? 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So, we're excited about that. And you can see Wonder Shows there. So, good luck. What is it again?
2: Fun.
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0: What would you do?
1: What would you do?
0: Making up.
1: Or breaking up.
0: What would you do?
1: What would you do?
0: Making up.
1: Or breaking up.
0: What would you do?
1: Stay for love or say we're through. What would you do?
0: What would you do?
2: Hot 100.5. It is your chance to have your say based on this relationship scenario.
3: My boyfriend assigned us spirit animals at the beginning of our relationship.
2: Oh, that's nice.
3: He's a wolf. He told me I'm a golden retriever. He references this all the time.
2: Yeah.
3: Like last week, he said our relationship dynamic makes sense because wolves and golden retrievers have very different energy. Great observation. Very smart. I didn't ask for a spirit animal. I don't want to be a golden retriever.
2: Yeah.
3: Is this a makeup or a breakup?
2: It's just weird.
3: It's weird that he's so into it.
2: Yeah.
3: Like, is he role playing as a wolf?
2: Well,
3: every night before bed. I gotta go outside quick.
2: No, it's good to have a spirit animal, but I don't think someone can just give it to you.
3: No,
2: there's a process.
3: That's right.
2: Right?
3: You can't just
2: you have
3: people.
2: To go out.
3: You hear people.
2: You have to find elders. You have to do it right.
3: That's right.
2: This is just, and honestly, I don't think I've ever actually heard of anyone being a golden retriever as their spirit animal.
3: Well, that's
2: more wild animals.
3: You hear like
2: right?
3: people referred to as golden retrievers that are like very like upbeat, happy, fun people.
2: But
3: people
2: also,
3: will be like, my boyfriend's like a golden
2: but
3: retriever.
2: But also obedient.
3: Yes.
2: Right?
3: Good boy. But shit.
2: What I think is weird that he would give his girlfriend an obedient animal.
3: Oh, wow. You're really looking into this.
2: Which really doesn't, it's not a thing.
3: Right.
2: Because if you ever talk to elders or talk to indigenous people that do have spirit animals, they're all wild animals because that's the whole purpose of it.
3: Mm-hmm.
2: And I'm sure there's people listening right now that know way more about spirit animals than I do and how you get them and stuff like this. You know what? Let's break up with this guy. I don't like, he's disrespecting certain cultures here with...
3: Let's break doing, up with this
2: it's
3: guy.
2: It's like, oh, your spirit animal is a chihuahua. No, that's not a thing. Right?
3: Mm-hmm.
2: It's got to be something else. I say break up with this guy.
3: I mean, I'm going to say tell him you don't like it. Try for a makeup, and if not, then go your separate ways.
2: No. I don't want to know what the future is. I want to know what the thing is now, Dilly.
3: Try for a makeup.
2: Oh.
3: Why not?
2: No. Boot this guy out to the curb. Of course, he gives himself a majestic animal. Yeah.
3: Oh!
2: Okay, hit that Jim Pattison Subaru text line at 204-474-1005, and we will find out what you have to say about it next.
4: 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Born to be a hero, trained to be a plumber. That's Mr. Rooter.
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11: 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Traffic.
12: Southbound Kennedy Street between Portage and Graham. Left lane closure for construction until the end of August. And also watch for work continuing on Johnson westbound between Brazier and Henderson. It's a right lane closure there. 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
2: 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Our new traffic reporter. High of 35 degrees today. Right now is 21.
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0: Hot 100.5. It's make up or break up. Our scenario, my boyfriend assigned us both spirit animals. At the beginning of our relationship, he's a wolf and he decided that I'm a golden retriever. Last week, he said our relationship dynamic makes sense because wolves and golden retrievers have very different energy. I don't like being a golden retriever. I'm not sure what to do right now. Make up or break up?
1: Lauren says, too weird for me. Break up. Gwendolyn says he's being fun and teasing. She's being a little petty and taking it too seriously. So for that reason, it's a breakup. Yeah. KK says makeup. It could be much worse. You could be a sloth, an anteater, or even a skunk.
0: Yeah, that's not a thing.
1: Shelly says makeup. Those two can make cute puppies. Mm-hmm. They're both kind of still in the dog family. Wild animals have fun with it, says Shelly. Right. Makeup. Christine says makeup. Have a discussion about it. If it continues to bother you, then maybe it's time to go your separate ways. And Jen says breakup. This guy's an idiot. We're going back and forth.
0: Well, it's very close here. 60%. So it's actually quite close here, than a lot closer than I thought. 60% say it is time for a break.

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1: Good morning. It's Wednesday, July 29th. Thanks for listening to Mark and Dilly. Well, some sad news that just popped up this morning is there's an Irish musician. His name is Glenn Hansard, and you might not know his name, but he was in a movie called Once, and this came out in around 2007, 2008, all right? And the song from that movie became a huge hit. It was called Falling Slowly, and he did a duet with his girlfriend at the time that was also in the movie Once.

0: Now, this song won the Academy Award in 2008 for Best Original Song in a Movie. And it was kind of famous because when they won, Glenn and his girlfriend at the time, who was also in the movie, went up and he started talking and then they cut him off. And she was just about to go on. Mm-hmm. And Jimmy Kimmel was hosting. And he actually, when they came back from the commercial, he said... she needs to say something. She wasn't, and he got her to come out and finish the thank you speech. So why I'm telling you this is because Glenn Hansard has died in a motorbike crash in Dublin. He was 56 years old. City of Winnipeg could implement a new way to deal with mental health calls to 911. An independent study is recommending the city create another emergency response system to deal with people in crisis that is separate to the police, fire, and ambulance. And if you're looking for a new way to drink coffee, there's a thing going viral on social media right now. It's called coffee slushies. You put the coffee in Ziploc bags, then put them in the freezer. When you wake up in the morning, you punch them. You break them up. Start whacking that. So that feels good. And then they smash into chunks, right? Then you put the pieces of the coffee in the glass, pour your favorite type of milk over it, okay?
1: Yeah.
0: Like almond milk or flavored milk or whatever it is. And then the coffee will slowly melt, forming a slushy. Boom. New idea. Delicious. Plus, if you want to make it fancier, throw a little some syrup in there, a few pumps.
1: Oh, what an effort.
0: Beating up my coffee in the morning. I love it. Now, it's sports.
1: Oh, yeah. Goldeyes pick up another win on the road, beating Kansas City 3-1 last night. The Jays lost to the Nationals 8-6. 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Let's take a look at weather.
0: We have a high of 35 degrees. It is very, very hot this afternoon. Heat warning in effect. That 35 is going to feel like 45 with the Humidex. And with that humidity, there is a chance of a thunderstorm tonight. Already, though, it is 21 degrees.
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0: Hot 100.5 hits of the 80s, 90s, 2000s. Good morning as you are headed off in the car with the kids, going to work, going to daycare, doing a drop-off. And before you do, we want to fill in the blank this morning, okay? It's very easy. We want you to talk and text, right? That's easy enough, right, for people to do, talk to text?
1: Sure.
0: Or get somebody in the car with you that can text. And you got to fill in the blank here. Jim Pattis, the Subaru text line. Bring back blank.
1: Ooh.
0: Now, this could be anything in Winnipeg. Restaurants. Water slides. Anything like that. A store. Right?
1: Yeah.
0: Or, for me, it's a toy.
1: Yeah.
0: Bring back Teddy Ruxpin.
1: With the cassette player?
0: Yes, in the back.
1: Yes.
0: And he would tell stories.
1: Right.
0: Like, I need a friend, and the AI friends aren't doing it for me.
1: No, Teddy was a great friend.
0: A great friend. And a great companion.
1: Yeah.
0: And I'll tell you how it worked here in a second, but remember this commercial. This goes back to the 80s. Oh, hold on here. It's got to turn the volume on.
2: Another teddy bear? My teddy's name is Teddy Ruxpin. He talks, he tells stories, he...
3: Full battery is not included.
4: Hi, my name is Teddy Ruxpin.
0: Whoa, and his mouth
4: can you and
0: would
4: I
0: move?
4: Be friends?
2: Yeah.
4: I really enjoy talking to people. I would like you.
3: Teddy Ruxpin, the storytelling bear, comes with illustrated book and cassette from Worlds of Wonder.
0: Oh, wasn't that awesome?
1: Did you used to put other cassette tapes in it?
0: The problem was is when you put other cassettes in it, it would be like and he wouldn't move his mouth.
1: Yeah.
0: Because what happened was they were special dual track tapes.
1: Right.
0: So the right audio would play the stories, the voices, and the music. The left track of the cassette carried invisible control. That wouldn't move his mouth.
1: Right, okay.
0: When the voices were going.
1: That makes sense.
0: So when you put a regular tape in, I thought it would actually do something cool and that it would move his mouth and sing to Iron Maiden or something like that.
1: That would have been awesome.
0: Motley Crue. It didn't.
1: Teddy Ruxpin sings Girls, Girls, Girls.
0: Yeah, I know. Yeah. It didn't work out. It still played it a little bit.
1: Nice.
0: But it was kind of wonky.
1: Yeah.
0: But, okay, so that's mine. What is yours, Dilly?
1: Bring back the delicious millennial treat. Called So Delicious.
0: So Delicious.
1: Gummy candy.
0: Okay.
1: That was coated in sugar.
0: You can't get it now?
1: No. It has been gone for a long time. There has been petitions over the years. It was a gummy candy that was fully sugar coated.
0: So Delicious.
1: It's all one word. So Delicious.
0: Oh, okay.
1: It was a Betty Crocker product. It came with like little mugs of root beer and little bottles, and they were so delicious.
0: Really?
1: They were literally so delicious.
0: So they were so delicious,
1: yes.
0: Yeah.
1: And if anybody remembers So Delicious, then you know what I'm talking about.
0: I don't remember it at all.
1: Well, you would have been dancing at the club while I was enjoying a So Delicious. So they had so many.
0: On the dance floor right now.
1: So many great
0: flavors.
1: Unless
0: they were throwing out So Delicious at the bar.
1: Packs of it. Yeah. For me,
0: I don't remember that one.
1: Yeah, they were soda pop fruit snacks, they called them.
0: Okay.
1: And I believe there's still online petitions to bring them back.
0: Really?
1: Yeah. Just one of those ones that they took away from us in the height of them. And, you know, everybody would always say, like, I wish they still made So Delicious.
0: You know what that reminds me of? I'm going to change my... you can put multiple ones.
1: Sure.
0: I'm going to change mine, though. Bring back McDonald's pizza.
1: Oh, yeah.
0: I don't know why they got rid of it.
1: It was because the drive-thru got too slow.
0: It did.
1: It took too long to cook them. They became more and more like faster, faster, faster. I think that's the only reason they got rid of them.
0: They had a special taste to it that I can't find anywhere else.
1: Yeah.
0: And then if you had some fries on the side,
1: like
0: it was it had a taste that you couldn't find anywhere else.
1: Yeah.
0: And then they just stopped using it.
1: Yeah.
0: I think they should bring back the McDLT as well.
1: Why not?
0: I used to love that one, too.
1: Hot on one side, cold on the other?
0: Cold on cold, hot on hot. Right?
1: Yep.
0: The Big Extra, said Jillian.
1: Another good one,
0: yeah. Let's see here. Let's go to our... Oh, Chantel, So Delicious.
1: Mm-hmm.
0: Oh, you know. So Delicious. I was doing So Delicious. I got it.
1: Yeah.
0: She said that came to mind.
1: Yeah.
0: Jennifer says Chi-Chi's. That would be fantastic as well. I think they should bring back Fuddruckers again.
1: That'd be
0: good. You ever remember that one?
1: Yep.
0: They still have it in Saskatchewan.
1: Yep.
0: In Regina, Saskatoon. And if I ever do go through, I will stop because
1: nostalgia.
0: It is so good though.
1: Mm-hmm.
0: You get to make it yourself, all that kind of stuff. Bring back Swiss Chalet, says Christy. See, a lot of restaurants people get nostalgia over.
1: Of course.
0: Right?
1: Dad's Goody Rings, said Melissa.
0: Oh, please.
1: That had a petition going, too.
0: I know.
1: And they had all these, like, off-brand ones
0: There's an off-brand at the dollar store that I bought.
1: It's not the same,
0: It's though. Not quite.
1: No.
0: First of all, it's not in a ring.
1: Yeah.
0: Yeah.
1: It's just an imitation cookie.
0: And it's not, just not... It doesn't have that dad's...
1: I know. The signature... Again, dad's has taste. That signature taste, yeah, right?
0: It does.
1: Yeah.
0: Okay, we'll be back after this. Text us right now. Fill in the blank. Right now, bring back blank. Could be a store. Could be Zeller's. Could be a restaurant. We'll find out more.
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0: On 100.5, we want you to fill in the blank. Bring back blank, 204-474-1005. We see a lot of fun things here on our text.
1: I like Blair just said, just bring back the 90s altogether.
0: Yeah.
1: Just bring the decade back. Well, can we reverse time?
0: Remember, we've got the 90s at 9 coming up here at 9 o'clock, where we play nothing but the 90s songs.
2: Yep.
0: I like what Lisa Mann said. Bring back beep.
1: Beep. Oh. Now, there's a drink.
0: That is a drink that beep, beep. I grew up on. Because my family was a beep family and then turned into a Tang family.
1: Yep.
0: Rather than Kool-Aid or something like that.
1: Mm-hmm.
0: But beep, you could get it, like, let's say 10 years ago, it kind of was still around once in a while, and then all of a sudden it just went away because there's the sugar content in that was quite high.
1: Yes.
0: Right? Like,
1: yeah,
0: it was probably illegal nowadays.
1: Oh, I'm sure you couldn't sell it anymore.
0: But in the 90s, it was fine. Right?
1: Well, there was a few people that had texted like things like Pick a Pop, for example. That did come back.
0: Yes.
1: But it didn't taste the same as it did in the 80s and 90s.
0: No.
1: They changed the recipe. It's still the same name, right?
0: Same name, but sometimes someone else bought it.
1: Yeah, they bring back these products sometimes, and they don't taste like you remember them, right?
0: No, it's true. And sometimes your palate changes
1: as
0: well. It does.
1: You're a kid
0: right?
1: when you're having it, for sure.
0: Yeah. Sandra's saying bring back Zellers.
1: Yeah, I see that come up a lot here.
0: They did have that Zellers pop-up in the Bay there for a little while before the Bay went down. But I do remember the Red Skillet, the restaurant in Zellers.
1: Yeah.
0: That is something that I would bring back just for the grilled cheese and just for the milkshakes.
1: Oh, so good.
0: Oh,
1: every kid in Zellers was begging to go to the Red Skillet.
0: Yes,
1: can we have a grilled cheese? Can I have fries?
0: Or fries and gravy?
1: Yeah, exactly.
0: Right?
1: Yep.
0: Don't forget about the paddle wheel.
1: Yep.
0: That was downtown.
1: Mm-hmm.
0: That was great.
1: Yep.
0: See, I miss... Eaton's and Sears always had restaurants in them.
1: Mm-hmm.
0: And they were great to go for fries and gravy because they were cheap. It was like $2, right? And when you're in high school in the 90s, you don't have a lot of money.
1: No.
0: So you're going to go hang out there.
1: Yep.
0: And have coffee and some fries and gravy.
1: Yes.
0: Right?
1: Bring back purple ketchup.
0: No, that
1: purple
0: was gross.
1: And green ketchup.
0: Oh,
1: they had
0: that
1: too.
0: Was weird.
1: That one didn't.
0: That one didn't stick around.
1: I
0: very
1: only
0: long.
1: Think that one didn't make it because people were so weirded out by the colors.
0: Yeah.
1: I remember having it on fries for the first time.
0: Yeah.
1: And putting purple.
0: You're just not.
1: It was wrong.
0: And it tastes the same.
1: I was crying.
0: But yes, it's,
1: what is this?
0: You're just not used it's to not, the visual of.
1: No,
0: of it.
1: Exactly.
0: A lot of people and multiple people have said Golden Buds.
1: Yeah.
0: Or rose buds, those chocolates.
1: The chocolates, yeah. That was
0: I
1: good.
0: Haven't seen rose buds
1: no.
0: in forever.
1: And it was that old school box, too.
0: Yeah.
1: Because it was an old school candy, school chocolate.
0: You know what I find happening? It's harder and harder to find jujubes.
1: Yeah.
0: Unless they're in these big tins. Like, you can't find, even at Walmart or some of these places that used to, you could buy it for a dollar, like a bag.
1: Yeah.
0: They're getting away from jujubes because the kids don't eat them.
1: Well, it's those generational candies, like
0: it
1: the
0: is.
1: Scotch mints, like all of those things.
0: I know.
1: They kind of just...
0: Rosebuds. There were certain chocolate bars that were generational that you don't see anymore.
1: Right.
0: Right.
1: You think about all the stuff that like the Nutty Club used to sell. All those kind of
0: anything
1: treats.
0: Anything from the Nutty Club.
1: Right? All those treats are kind of just... That's why they're
0: the
1: not around
0: popcorn?
1: Anymore.
0: Popcorn?
1: Yeah.
0: You like, can't find that anywhere now. Right? And it's too bad because my favorite candy is the jujube.
1: Yeah.
0: And now I'm getting older that I'm seeing things discontinued.
1: No, where's the jujube?
0: Excuse me, do you have any jujubes?
1: Get out of here, old timer.
0: Get out of here, boomer.
1: This isn't your world anymore.
0: Go back to the 1900s. Yeah, you're right. All right. Daryl says Bonanza Steakhouse.
1: A lot of people were saying Bonanza,
0: Yeah, Bonanza.
1: Good memories.
0: Good. Bonanza, I loved going into it because they had the Fresh-tastic food bar, but also that they didn't have a wall where the kitchen was.
1: Yeah.
0: So you could see the guys and the girls in the back, and they were
1: They were pounding the hell out of those skirt steaks is what they were doing, first of all.
0: Yes, they were.
1: Until they were so thin.
0: I know.
1: Yeah.
0: Because they were so cheap.
1: Yes.
0: Right?
1: But then,
0: how can I buy steak and all-you-can-eat shrimp for $9.99 is what I want to know.
1: Impossible these days.
0: Impossible. Probably impossible back then, too, because they weren't real shrimp.
1: They were cutting corners for sure.
0: Oh, they were, but I didn't care.
1: Yep.
0: It was cheap, and it was all-you-can-eat Fresh-tastic food bar. That's where you got your macaroni salad.
1: Mm-hmm.
0: That's where I got my Thousand Islands.
1: Yep.
0: I went back for more Thousand Islands
1: dressing.
0: Sure,
1: why not?
0: Right?
1: Why not?
0: Anyway, this is fun. Keep them coming in here. We'll keep making a list of bring back blank. We've got to give away some free gas, though. Hold on.
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2: Good morning. Watch out for lane closures over on Wall northbound between Wolliver and St. Matthews. And roadworks continuing on Marion Street north and southbound between Archibald and Panet down to a single lane until about August 10th. 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
1: Yeah, it's going to be in Islandegadigarin. Coming up, we have What's Trending. Canadian Blood Services needs a lot of help. We've got details on that and how you can join Team Dilly at the CBS. 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
1: Okay, tell me, Dilly, what about your team and the Canadian Blood Services and what they need?
2: This time of year, in the summer especially, everybody's kind of out of routine. You're doing more holidays, whatever it may be, and you're not doing your regular blood donations. But this summer, the number of donors is lower than they anticipated. Since June 1st, the blood supply has declined by nearly 20%. So that means now they're on their backup supply of a lot of their blood. So that means limited days on a lot of the several blood types. So if you are able to take some time, you know what? These are those good days where you can go to your boss with a bunch of people from the office and say, we're going to give blood. We'll be back in an hour.
1: Team building thing.
2: Yes, we'll be back in an hour. Yeah. Who's going to say no to that? We're going to go save some lives,
1: yeah,
2: boss.
1: Exactly.
2: We'll be right back. So if you have never given blood before, if you haven't done it in a long time, now is a good time to do it. I work with Canadian Blood Services. I have a team called Team Dilly. If you'd like to join up with us, I can send you a link to that. Just text 204-474-1005. Sign up and make an appointment and help save a life.
1: I love it. All right. Oh, by the way, there's playoff basketball in Winnipeg. Sea Bears made the playoffs, and we just found out that they have a home playoff game. It's going to be happening August 6th, Canada Life Center. You can go on seabears.ca and reserve tickets. They don't officially go on sale until August 1st, so this weekend, but you can go on and reserve it. We want to pack the house because this has never happened before where there is a one playoff game for the semifinal.
2: You got to show up and win.
1: Western Conference semifinal. We have the home court advantage, so we want to use it.
2: Definitely.
1: All right, so you got to pack the joint here because then if they win, they get to move on to the Western Conference final.
2: Excellent.
1: And then it's a one. So the first two rounds are just one game. Winner, go home.
2: Yep.
1: Right? So that's coming up next week. Remember, they do have a game on Friday. It's the final regular season home game, and it's fan appreciation game as well. And remember this song from 2011?
3: It's Friday, gotta get down on Friday.
1: Rebecca Black's Friday. It just went platinum after 15 years, which means it has sold over a million units, either albums or digital singles or...
2: Yeah.
1: Also, 150 streams equals to one download sale, that kind of thing.
2: Right.
1: So it did it. She did it. She is now Rebecca, a platinum selling artist.
2: That's crazy.
1: Rebecca Black. I can't wait till her follow-up called Monday is hopefully coming soon. That's what's trending in Winnipeg.
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0: 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Traffic.
10: Good morning. Nairn Ave eastbound. Watch out for lane closures continuing between Stapleton and Panet. It's a left lane closure until the end of August. And Cordon Ave between Keniston and Tuxedo. East and westbound left lane closures for road work. Lotto 649 Gold Ball Night. 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
1: I hope you're ready to jump around tomorrow night for 90s night.
2: I see what you did there.
1: Because I want it that way.
2: Wow.
1: I'm going to do that. I'm going to use
2: better.
1: That.
2: You better.
1: For my intro. It's going to be a hot day today, 35 degrees. That's just straight up temperature with a Humidex. It's going to feel like it's in the 40s. It's 23 right now.
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0: Hot 100.5, playing the best music from the 80s, 90s, 2000s. That's Michael Jackson. That is from the 90s. I'm looking forward to part two of the biopic Michael because it starts around 88, 89 when he's doing Bad. So that it will be more into the 90s stuff.
1: Right.
0: And he had a lot of good stuff like Black and White, you know, late 80s, Smooth Criminal, stuff like that. So, we do have the 90s at 9 just around the corner, but before we do, we're going to play a little game, Dilly, called Fact or Crap. I'm going to give you a statement, and you tell me if this is true or false.
1: Sounds good.
0: The most numerous type of bird on the planet is the chicken.
1: The chicken.
0: You're a bird guy. You got your bird your bird app now?
1: Yeah.
0: Let me see that bird app.
1: It's called the bird scanner. So it literally scans the audio of a bird and then it gives it to you instantly.
0: Would it know what a chicken sounds like?
1: 100%. I'm going to go.
0: Is that a domestic chicken or is that a wild chicken?
1: Is that a cobra chicken?
0: Yeah, yeah. Exactly. So bird is this chicken. True or false? Fact or crap, the most numerous type of bird on the planet is the chicken.
1: I'm going fact.
0: Well, let's see. You are correct.
1: Chickens are everywhere.
0: There's about 22.6 billion Whoa! Chickens in the world.
1: That's a lot of chickens. Look at all those chickens.
0: Yeah. Yep. That's a lot of chicken. Does a rooster count as a chicken?
1: Nope.
0: No?
1: It does not.
0: It doesn't.
1: Rooster is not a chicken. That's why it's called a rooster. That's right.
0: And a chicken's a chicken?
1: Yeah.
0: Are only chickens female? Like hens?
1: That's correct.
0: Or are there male chickens?
1: Welcome back to Chicken Talk. We've run out of time.
0: You lived on the farm. I'm a city kid.
1: Yeah.
0: So I've never lived on the farm or anywhere.
1: You're correct.
0: Yeah. So do the roosters then get together with the hens? Is that how they have the eggs? I don't understand.
1: You're correct.
0: Is it?
1: Yep.
0: So there's no male chickens?
1: No, the male chicken is the rooster.
0: Yeah, but they're not a chicken.
1: Well,
0: see, it's very
1: confusing. They are a chicken, but they're a male.
0: Yeah, the male chickens are the roosters.
1: Correct.
0: And then the chickens are the chickens, but the chickens are actually the hens.
1: Correct.
0: So the chickens are really, we're just eating female chickens?
1: You figured it out.
0: Is that what it is?
1: You figured it out.
0: Am I right, or are you just humoring me?
1: No, you've done it.
0: I've done it? I broke the chicken code? You figured out
1: the analogy of roosters and chickens.
0: I tell you, boa. Like that's my favorite rooster. What's that guy?
1: I say.
0: Foghorn,
1: Loghorn.
0: Longhorn, yep. Or whatever.
1: Yep.
0: I say, boa. Looks like
1: wow, we've learned a lot.
0: Code.
1: We've learned a lot in today's Factor Crap.
0: Thank you very much for attending Chicken Talk. First time caller, long time listener. Chicken Talk. Okay, we're getting ready for the 90s at 9 here, so hold on here. Soul Decision. Hits of the 80s, 90s, 2000s, and all your favorite chicken talk.

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0: Hot 100.5 90s at 9 with Everlast. Now, today's going to be a really hot day. Okay, yeah. It's going to be 35 degrees with the Humidex. It's going to feel like 40. So today is going to be really one of those hot summer days. Mm-hmm. And one thing, in the 90s, there were a lot of summer songs.
1: Non-stop. Right?
0: We all know Steal My Sunshine is a summer song.
1: Yep.
0: Walking on the Sun.
1: Mm-hmm.
0: By Smash Mouth.
1: Yep.
0: Soak Up the Sun.
1: Sheryl Crow.
0: There was Summertime with DJ Jazzy Jeff.
1: Yes.
0: Fresh Prince. There was Summer Rain with Belinda Carlisle. Am I missing anything, though, when it comes to summer songs, and in particular, summer girls that maybe like Abercrombie and Finch? Perhaps LFO? Top 100.5. Yeah.
2: I like it when the girls stop by.
0: Summer girls.
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0: Hot 100.5. It is the 90s at 9 as we celebrate all things 90s, the music, the fashion. Don't forget, it's 90s night at the Bomber game, which is going to be fun because they've got some cool 90s shirts and stuff like that, and they're giving away 25,000 sunglasses.
1: Yeah, good excuse to dress up in all your 90s gear.
0: Yeah.
1: And everybody's exactly. wearing it now anyway.
0: You're right.
1: It might just look like a normal night.
0: It might. Those 90s glasses are those kind of like...
1: The neon pink, the neon, and green.
0: Yeah, yep. And the green, yeah.
1: All that color from...
0: All the color from the 90s.
1: Yeah. Yep.
0: Especially the early 90s.
1: Oh, yeah.
0: Right? I was watching a documentary on the American Gladiators TV show.
1: Yeah.
0: It's on Netflix now. And it's the early 90s.
1: Right.
0: Wow. Wow, there's a lot of spandex.
1: Yes.
0: Yeah.
1: An alarming amount.
0: That doesn't come back.
1: Let's not bring that back.
0: No. Exactly. But yeah, big hair.
1: Uh-huh.
0: Big hair for guys and girls.
1: Yep.
0: And a lot of spandex.
1: Tons.
0: Especially with that kind of crew. You know, like the bodybuilders and stuff like that. So, still to come, we're going to head back with Tal Bachman to 1999. And up next, a great song from the early 90s and En Vogue.
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0: Hot 100.5. It is the Naughties at 9 with Tom Bachman and Unmoved with Hold On. Before that, as we roll through nothing but the 90s on the Naughties at 9, I am Mark. That is Dilly. Now, one great thing about the 90s, there's lots of great things, but one of the things that I think is great, because I look back and I remember I was dancing on the speaker.
1: Yeah.
0: Right?
1: Of course.
0: And the DJ, there was a certain voice of the DJ in all these 90s places, and it was put on, but it'd be like, all right, everybody, all right, get on the dance floor right now because we got a brand new song from 1990. And I did it.
1: Yeah.
0: Like, that's the funny thing. It's like the power that the DJ had, and I don't mean like a spinning DJ.
1: Yeah.
0: I mean the guy who just talked on the microphone, mm-hmm. and someone else was doing the DJ stuff.
1: Right. But it was his job to get you to the dance floor.
0: All right. First one up here with the Budweiser gets a free cake party every Thursday night. Hey, don't forget Shooter Sherry's at the Shooter Bar. $2 Shooters. And then I would hear a song like this. And then all of a sudden it's like, what? And I'd be like, hey, you want to dance? And they'd be like, nope. Okay. Hey, do you want to dance? No, that's cool. No, that's fine. I'm just going to stand over here. Hot 100.5.

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2: Here's some fun facts for your workday, including, remember way back in the early 80s, video game came out. It was at the arcade. It was called Pac-Man.
3: Oh.
2: And it was designed, you might not know, to appeal to women and couples because you could play two-player.
3: Right.
2: And they wanted to get more women involved because the arcades were mostly dominated by shooting games, which was male-dominated.
3: Of course, yeah.
2: So going for something like Pac-Man helped it become one of the most successful video games of all time.
3: That's cool.
2: Right? Then they started making more games towards women, like Centipede, right? Like, I remember girls were great at Centipede.
3: Yeah.
2: Because it was fast, and it was really fast moving, and they had, you know, lineup. And I would try and to get a high score, and I'd be, like, embarrassing myself because I was so bad at it. Well, I was bad at most games. Even Pac-Man.
3: Yeah.
2: Take that to the bank. Oh, see, that's what I heard a lot of. That's what I, when I played,
3: all the time.
2: I heard that a lot.
3: God, Mark's really bad at Pac-Man. Don't invite him back to the arcade. Jerry Seinfeld made at least $30,000 for every line he had on Seinfeld. Wow. Let that sit for a second.
2: No, I don't want it to.
3: I don't want to be a pirate. Yeah. 30 grand.
2: 30 grand. Boom.
3: Based on his salary and the show's syndication deals. By the last season, because it's always interesting to see how much money everybody made, because Friends all had the $1 million by the end, right? Yeah. Seinfeld had $1 million an episode. Julia Louis-Dreyfus, Jason Alexander, and Michael Richards, $600,000 an episode.
2: Boom, boom, boom. Angelina Jolie, Reese Witherspoon, and Sarah Michelle Gellar were all up for a very famous 90s lead part in a movie. It ended up going to Alicia Silverstone.
3: Oh.
2: That movie? Clueless.
3: Nice.
2: So all those women went up for Cher in the movie. And I'm sure they all would have done a great job. They really would have, but they all had their own success in other ways too, right?
3: Well, they did. Look at how, I mean, like Reese Witherspoon goes on to do Legally Blonde.
2: Sarah Michelle Gellar's
3: a massive Buffy. 90s star. Yeah,
2: exactly.
3: And Angelina Jolie was doing tons too. So,
2: and she becomes a superstar eventually.
3: Yes. Yeah,
2: right?
3: Exactly.
2: Especially when she started doing, you know, I don't think Angelina Jolie would have done well in Clueless because you had to be like ditzy and stuff like that.
3: I would have picked out of the three.
2: She was great in Girl Interrupted and stuff like that.
3: Yes. Yeah, yes. I would have picked Sarah Michelle Gellar out of all of them.
2: I still love Gone in 60 Seconds, though.
3: Oh.
2: Angelina, she's great in that movie.
3: God, that's a good movie.
2: That's top five Nick Cage movies for sure.
3: Watch that this week if you do anything.
2: You're right.
3: You know?
2: You're right.
3: Take that to the bank.
2: Take that to the bank.
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0: Hot 100.5. It is Mark and Nelly as we wrap things up here. AJ Light is on the way with a ton of music back to back. It is going to be very, very, very hot. Okay, so you got to be paying attention to this because it's going to feel like 45.
1: Drink water.
0: I know it's kind of annoying when people say that. At least take water with you.
1: It's important.
0: Golfing, yes. Softball, working. 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

0: 100.5. Hits of the 80s, 90s, 2000s, Eurythmics, I'm AJ. They warned us that it was going to happen. And now it's happened. They've closed the Toys R Us on Regent.
1: I know.
0: Oh, hold me. It's been an iconic spot for a lot of Winnipeggers. Big sign in the window now. Toys R Us Regent says, thank you for everything. This location is now closed. Worst part is they signed it, your friend Jeffrey, like the mascot, the big giraffe for Toys R Us. Oh, he's still thinking about us. Guess it's time to grow up now. I don't want to grow up. I'm a Toys R Us kid. Walk off the earth. This one's Red Hands, Hot 100.

0: Hot 100.5. That's NSYNC. You will hear them en masse this weekend. We want the vibes to be right for August long weekend. So starting Friday at 3 p.m., we launch the Boy Band Long Weekend. And this goes until end of day Monday. At a very bare minimum, you're going to hear at least three boy bands an hour. And probably more than that as we make our way through this gorgeous, gorgeous looking weekend. It's supposed to be sunny all weekend, highs around 30, and nothing but boy bands here at Hot 100.5. 474-1005 is the Furniture Villa request line if we can do anything for you. 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
0: That one's going out to Mike, first single released from their album Clumsy in 1997. 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

0: 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July 31st is Fan Appreciation Night as the Sea Bears close out the season against the Ottawa Blackjacks. Tickets at seabears.ca.
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0: topped 100.5 hits of the 80s, 90s, 2000s. There was a movie that came out in 1993. On the surface, it was about baseball, but it was a lot deeper than that. It's a timeless movie. You could say people might be watching this movie forever. The cast of that movie from 1993 are all getting back together for a new series. Stick around to find out more after Brandy and Monica. 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

0: Hot 100.5 hits of the 80s, 90s, 2000s. It's AJ. There's a movie that came out in 1993. Have you ever seen it? It's called The Sandlot. Legendary movie. They're kind of bringing it back. Hang on, we'll explain after you hear some of the trailer.
1: Man, I can't believe we get to coach our own team. I have been dreaming about this day since my kids were born.
2: Trash, trash, this kid's trash.
1: Guys, these kids aren't trash, they're 10.
3: How was your first practice, coach?
4: We're gonna need some ice. We're gonna need an EpiPen.
5: 7, 8, 9, 10, 11.
3: You lost a kid?
4: Dude, how do you lose a kid?
1: Turns out losing them's the easy part, is the whole finding them thing.
4: That's not what I meant.
1: When you're a kid, baseball is your life. But then one day, you and your friends go out to play for the very last time. Only nobody knew it. Well, I have news for you. That was not the last time.
6: When's the last time you played a game of baseball?
4: 1993.
0: So it's a new web series that they're calling Dugout Dads, and it has most of the cast from The Sandlot, the actor who played Hambino and Squints and Yeah, and the main character from The Sandlot who played Smalls now plays the league commissioner in this new series, but they're not playing their characters from The Sandlot. In fact, they're playing themselves, like their own human versions of themselves. And the show also stars Danielle Fishel, Topanga, and Creed Bratton from The Office. The trailer's out now. It's called Dugout Dads, and it's going to stream on YouTube starting next month, August 26th.
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Hot 100.5. That's Mariah Carey. It is hot. 25 right now. The Humidex is 35. But later this afternoon, it'll be 35 with a Humidex of 45. Do you like the hot, humid weather? If so, you're welcome. I'm assuming it's going to 45 with the Humidex because we booked golf this evening. Nice, hot, sweaty golf. Should be leading into a beautiful August-long weekend, that's for sure. Billy Ocean and hits of the 80s, 90s, 2000s. It's Hot 100.5.

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Hot 100.5. That's Fergie. I'm AJ. The Goldeyes are going to be playing a lot in August. This is 18 home games just in August alone. Slot. This Friday, they're not the Goldeyes, by the way. They're playing as the Manitoba Mosquitoes. It is a one-night-only feature. They have jerseys made up. They have hats. You can buy all the merch. It is spectacular. How have we not already had a team called the Manitoba Mosquitoes? That's Friday with the Goldeyes. Then on Saturday, after the game, you can go on the field for free, and they're going to show Barbie, the movie, on the big video board. That's with the price of your ticket. Then they play next Tuesday, and it's $2 Tuesday. So hot dogs, chips, popcorn, lemonade, slushies, nachos, pizzas, samosas, they're all $2. And it's a doubleheader game next Tuesday. So for the price of one ticket, you get two baseball games and all of those food items for $2 a piece. Lots going on over the next few days at Blue Cross Park. Goldeyes are back home. On Friday. Sorry, the Mosquitoes are back home on Friday. Here's the Philosopher Kings. Hot 100.5.

Hot 100.5. Oh, Lionel. I'm AJ Light. Íslendingadagurinn. Are you excited for it? Íslendingadagurinn. Better known as the Icelandic Festival of Manitoba. In fact, this year, it's the 137th Íslendingadagurinn. And it's really the only time of the year that you get to use that word, so say it as often as you can. It's happening all long weekend in Gimli. It might take you the whole long weekend to figure out how to pronounce Íslendingadagurinn. Scavenger hunts, craft markets, many tasty food options, plus beverage gardens, plus real-life Viking battles. It's going to be scorching hot this weekend. And these reenactors are in full gear, reenacting Viking battles. You should be there to watch it. Plus, Wonder Shows are going to be there with the rides. Wonder Shows is sponsoring Mark and Dilly's Summer Gas Giveaway this week. What a week to do it. Friday, Saturday, Sunday, and Monday. Sail your tall Viking ship up to Gimli. You can drive if you don't have one for the 137th. Say it with me. Íslendingadagurinn. That took a lot of practice. Here's Sarah McLachlan. It's Hot 100.5.

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2: Okay.
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I'm AJ Light. Think of how awful the resale market is. Like, people love buying things and then reselling them at jacked up prices. Japan has come up with new technology that could put an end to scalping altogether. And if it works, maybe you could afford a reasonably priced concert ticket. Find out more after Janet Jackson. This is Miss You Much, Hot 100.5.

0: 100.5. Hits of the 80s, 90s, 2000s. It's AJ. Think of how crazy the resale market is. Like people who scalp concert tickets or vintage video games. That's another big market. How about trading cards? Like specifically Pokemon. You ever been there when they drop a new Pokemon set? It's like a big fight. It's like a Black Friday fight. This video's all over the internet. It's actually the Pokemon Company who have come up with an idea that they think will stop trading card scalping. They have 5 pop-up Pokemon card stores in Japan this summer, and they've introduced facial recognition to get into the stores. So shoppers, not only do they have a limit on how much you can buy, you can only enter the store once per day. And they use facial recognition to stop people from coming back and buying up all the stock and then putting it online for 10 times the price. I mean, unless they find a fake mustache or something that's going to put a stop to it. Is this what we've come to? There it already exists. Like, if you're going to try to order alcohol on one of the delivery apps, one of the food delivery apps, you have to scan your ID and you have to scan your face. You have to take a picture of yourself. Maybe Ticketmaster puts this into place. And we can stop reselling concert tickets at such a crazy marked up price. Do you think it's the way of the future? And did you have it on your bingo card that it would be Pokemon who puts an end to scalping all these years later?
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2: 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Lionel Richie was Stuck on You. 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And Bruce Springsteen was Dancing in the Dark. 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

Hot 100.5. Yeah, the irony isn't lost on us either. We're playing snow when it's this scorching hot out in a Winnipeg summer. My name is AJ Light. Do you get to sleep in during the summer? Or do you have like, a job to go to? Yeah, I know. Being an adult is the worst. Hopefully you're not sleeping in too much in the summertime because the summer gas giveaway is happening every weekday. Okay, that's almost a lie because we're going to take Monday off. But every other weekday, you wake up at 7:30 with Mark and Dilly. 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Wonder Shows is our sponsor this week for the summer gas giveaway. You're going to get another word tomorrow morning at 7:30. 27, humidex of 38 right now. It's getting a little sweaty. This song's not going to help anything. 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

0: 100.5 with Waterfalls TLC. Scorcher today. Tomorrow's supposed to be significantly cooler. It could rain tomorrow morning, but the high tomorrow only goes to 28. In fact, the low tomorrow night is 16. That's beautiful football weather, don't you think? The Bombers are playing at home tomorrow against BC. A sellout crowd for the Bombers is 32,343. With over a day to go, there's more than 30,000 tickets already sold. And the first 25,000 fans get free Bomber sunglasses when you get to Princess Auto Stadium. This is going to be a sellout. The weather's going to be beautiful. The Bombers are looking good. They're retiring Adam Big Hill. 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And there are fireworks after the game as well. I wouldn't wait until game time if I were you to get your tickets because they are almost sold out. 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

That's Sugar Ray. Hits of the 80s, 90s, 2000s. I am AJ Light. Have you ever had to get your passport? Do you have a passport currently? It's kind of a miserable experience when you have to get one. Because you got to go to the passport office downtown, or you got to go to a service center. You got to get the photos taken. You most likely have to miss work to do it because they run daytime hours. You can try to book an appointment, but they're booked months in advance. Renewing your passport just got easier in Canada. They've expanded the system so you can renew your passport online now. Okay, you could always renew your passport online, but the federal government capped it at 2,000 people a day. Otherwise, I don't know, maybe we were going to break the internet. They've gotten rid of the cap. And so if you have a current passport, you can renew it online. There are stipulations. Like, you have to already have one. You have to have your address in Canada. Your passport has to be expiring in the next 6 months. If it's more than 6 months, you still have to go down in person. The full rules are online at canada.ca, but it's official now. You can renew your passports online. That makes things a little easier. Even with a passport, though, you still might not be able to fly. Find out why in just a few minutes after Blue Rodeo. 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Don't go too far.

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1: We're born with only two natural fears. Fear of falling. Fear of loud noises.
2: Oh, jeez.
1: Gotcha.
2: That's it?
1: Gotcha. All other fears and phobias, we learn or acquire them as we get older.
2: Thanks, Dad.
1: Yeah.
2: Thanks for the snake.
1: Exactly.
2: Phobia.
1: It could be worse. We could start out with a lot more, right? But that's the unfortunate thing about, you know, the older you get, the more scared you are of everything.
2: So why am I scared of snakes?
1: Exactly.
2: Well, I know exactly.
1: Well, you know why.
2: Because my father scared me with a real boa constrictor one time. But hey, thanks a lot, Dad.
1: Thanks for the complex.
2: Yep.
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100.5. A few minutes ago, we were talking about how Canada now will let anybody at any time renew their passports online. You don't have to go down to the passport office. That's great news. Even with a passport, though, you might not be able to fly this weekend. WestJet flight attendants have a strike notice. They could be on strike as of this Sunday. WestJet is giving you an out if you have a flight booked between Friday and next week, between the 30th and August 4th. WestJet's letting you change your flights without paying any fees. It's not something you hear from an airline very often. They figure that they're not going to make it to a strike, that they'll hammer things out over the weekend, but you know how this game goes. WestJet flight attendants could be striking as of Sunday. As far as we're concerned, though, Folklorama starts on Sunday, too. You don't have to fly to go all around the world. You just got to stay right here in Winnipeg. Culture Club, Karma, Chameleon, Hot 100.5.

0: 100.5 Quit It. That's the Backstreet Boys, who are going to be featured heavily in our boy band long weekend. Kicks off Friday at 3 p.m. Goes until end of day Monday. You can always hit up the Furniture Villa request line if you want to get your favorite band, boy band song in the rotation. That's 474-1005. I'm AJ Light. CAA Manitoba did a new survey about driving, about bad drivers. 98% of people who drive in Manitoba say they have witnessed dangerous driving within the past year. 98%. The other 2% drive with their eyes closed. Because it's everywhere. Speeding, people on their cell phones, unsafe lane changes. That's problematic. 98% of Manitobans say they have seen bad driving, but in the same survey, only 59% say that they're the ones doing it. You know that old saying?
1: Boy, everyone is stupid except me.
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3: This week is from August 4th, 1984. That's when Sheila E. led The Glamorous Life. Lionel Richie was Stuck on You. The Jacksons were in A State of Shock. And Bruce Springsteen was Dancing in the Dark. 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

100.5. It's a good lunchtime song. Hungry Eyes, Eric Carmen. I'm AJ Light. Do you like chocolate? One chocolate bar being recalled now. It's the Cadbury Dairy Milk Oreo chocolate bar. Hope you didn't just have one as your lunch snack. What they did is they found traces of pistachio that are in these bars and they aren't on the label, which sounds great to some. That's bonus pistachio that you weren't expecting. That's like Dubai chocolate for Dairy Milk prices. On the other hand, if you're allergic to pistachio, this could cause a huge problem. So keep that in mind. Dairy Milk Oreo bars being recalled. Paul Jans is on Hot 100.5.

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Hot 100.5 hits of the 80s, 90s, 2000s. My name is AJ. We always talk about how there's no original ideas left in Hollywood. Everything's a sequel or it's a reboot. Maybe this is why. There's a new movie that's set to come out next year. It's called Naughty. Naughty. Jennifer Aniston is going to star in this movie. Here's the write-up. Aniston plays Mallory, a single mom whose only hope of securing custody of her son from her gaslighting trash bag ex is to find Santa Claus and convince him to testify in her divorce hearing. This is a real movie. Peter Dinklage will play Santa Claus in the movie Naughty. They're working on it now. It's coming out next Christmas. Who says there's no original ideas left in Hollywood? Jan Arden, Could I Be Your Girl? It's Hot 100.5.

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1: A little bit of the bubbly.
0: I'm AJ Light. We do a lot of great music festivals here in Manitoba, especially in the summer months. It's not as easy to do one in the winter. We've done the Thunder Concert Series at the stadium. Did you go to those shows? Country Fest? Folk Fest? There's a big one left this summer, and it's all featuring like club hits that you've probably partied to at some point, right? Like T.I. is going to be

0: popular now as it ever was. This is on top of Murphy Lee and Too Short. It's called Tacos and Tequila, and it is only 24 days away. Saturday, August 22nd, you can still get tickets. You're going to spend that day eating tacos and drinking tequila anyways. You may do it with, may as well do it with some club bangers.
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1: Elvis did a TV ad for a donut. Is that fact or crap?
2: Fact.
1: No, I'm sorry. That's crap.
2: It's crap.
1: That's crap. Elvis Presley, despite his immense fame and various commercial opportunities, never did a TV ad, although his music has been in a lot of commercials. Oh. And Elvis did love food.
2: Well, that's exactly why I thought he was into a donut ad. And he had a sweet tooth. He loved the fried peanut butter and banana sandwich. So now, why wouldn't he, you know? Like,
1: I wish he did.
2: Hey, Mom.
1: Hey, everybody, how you doing?
2: You want a donut with some jam?
1: I love jelly donuts. And I want you to have one, too. Come on down there. Donut, donut, donut.
2: And then everybody comes out, and they're all dancing, swinging, gyrating. Oh, my God, they're gyrating.
1: I got a hunk of burning donuts right here.
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0: Hot 100.5. I'm AJ Light. There is a reboot being planned now by Disney. This could be one of the biggest to ever happen because they have the original star from the original movie from 1990. I don't even have to tell you what the movie is. I bet you if I just played this for you. What's that from? It's from Home Alone. Macaulay Culkin has reportedly sat down with Disney to talk about a Home Alone reboot. This has been rumored. They've done commercials, but it's never actually been discussed. Now they're talking about it, and they say Disney is, quote, salivating over a Home Alone reboot. Think about how much money Disney's going to make off of this. Now, years ago, Macaulay Culkin pitched his own idea for a Home Alone reboot. He said he would be Kevin, but grown up, and he would get locked out by his own son who likes setting traps. That's an idea. Maybe Kevin's the bandit now. Who knows? But they are actively working on a Home Alone reboot.
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Hot 100.5. Yeah, they cranked up the heat. It's 31, Humidex of 42 right now. You're going to get a little relief heading into the long weekend if you want to spend a couple hours indoor in a very much cooler environment, and that is the Sea Bears. On Friday, it's their regular season finale here at home. Okay, last home game of the regular season, the Sea Bears have already punched their ticket to the playoffs. Those are going to be here in Winnipeg starting August 6th, next Thursday. But you can wrap up the season with the Sea Bears indoors. It's not like frigid in the arena. It's not like a hockey game. But it could get you out of the heat this weekend. That is Friday for the regular season finale. Winnipeg Sea Bears. Alex Michaels joins you shortly after 2 o'clock. I'm going to ask you a question first. Can you name a band that used the Roman numeral 2 in their name? Roman numeral number 2. Boys to Men comes to mind, yeah? What about these guys? Soul to Soul. It's Hot 100.5.

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100.5. Good afternoon. How you doing? It's Alex popping into the Stalwart Appliances studio. Very hot. Like, I have to tell you that. Feels like about 43 when you factor in that humidity. And I just was thinking about social media when we go through extreme weather, whether it's super cold or super hot. There's always, you know, people popping up on social media trying different things with the weather. Like, for example, today being so hot, let's see if we can fry an egg, you know, or how long does it take to boil water if it's left in a car, or blah, blah, blah, stuff like that. I know this. If you've got lip balm, get it out of the vehicle, because that'll just be a mess. Anything that can melt, don't have it in the car. And now I've got you thinking, going, do I have anything? Cool. Well, today's a good day to check. Tears for Fears, Hot 100.5.

Hot 100.5, hits of the 80s, 90s, 2000s. It's a hot one. Please be safe if you're out there for any length of time. Water and shade is your friend. We've got our ECN coming up, entertainment, celebrity news, and details about Taylor Swift and Travis Kelce's wedding have been hard to come by. But gymnast Simone Biles over the weekend let a little detail slip, not so much about the wedding, but who stole her sunglasses? Someone you know. We'll talk on that and a few other things coming up. It's Michael Jackson, Hot 100.5.

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1: It's hard to believe now, but there was a time when Robert Downey Jr. was considered one of the biggest risks in Hollywood. It was the late 90s, 2000s. His drug addiction led to arrests and jail time, and studios wouldn't touch him because they couldn't even get him insured. After getting sober and slowly working his way back with smaller movie roles, director Jon Favreau took a chance on him, cast him as Tony Stark in Iron Man back in 2008, and he's never looked back. Now, according to reports, he's set to make $100 million to play Dr. Doom in the next two Avengers movies. And there's also talk that the deal would include even more Marvel projects down the road. From being someone Hollywood wouldn't hire to becoming someone they can't afford to lose. That's one heck of a comeback story. You'd think that Kieran Culkin would be the most sought-after Culkin brother after winning an Oscar last year, but not according to reports. It's Macaulay that's got Hollywood buzzing. Disney is doing everything they can to win him back, if you will, for a brand new Home Alone movie. A Hollywood insider saying that he was spotted on the Hollywood lot and that they are courting him like crazy, offering him all kinds of stuff, which kind of makes sense. Home Alone is still one of the biggest Hollywood movies every year, so if they could get Kevin McAllister back. Funny thing is, Macaulay actually came up with the idea last year. He was talking about it. Instead of Kevin being a kid, yes, he's grown up now, he would have a kid that would be up to his own shenanigans. No official deal yet, but sounds like it's in the works. And you gotta give it up for Hollywood's elite who still have not spilled the beans when it comes to Taylor Swift and Travis Kelce's wedding. We're itching to find out more. We haven't even seen the dress, but we found out one little juicy piece of gossip over the weekend from Simone Biles. The 7-time Olympic gold medalist was doing a Q&A at an event in Chicago, and someone asked if she could spill anything from the wedding. And she said, Avril Lavigne stole my sunglasses. What? Yeah, I'm sure she's joking about the stolen part, but in any case, she still got them, and Simone wants them back.
2: Instagram her and be like, yo, can I get those YSLs back? But I don't think she's seen it yet.
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5: Somebody was interviewing Tom Hanks and this journalist said, hey, did you know that Woody has a last name? Even Tom Hanks didn't know.
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5: There you go. And by the way, Toy Story 5 opens up this week. So.
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Well, tomorrow, try again. We're doing it all summer long. How it works, 7:30, gas word. Got to find out that word because you hold on to it for about an hour, and then Mark and Dilly say, hey, you got to text it back. When you do that, that gets into the draw, and then they randomly draw from that to give that $50 GC away. More details, hot105fm.com if you need them. 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It's Our Lady Peace, Hot 100.5.

Hot 100.5. How are you? Alex Michaels. And if you know the show, you know I'm a cat person. I've got four cats at home. Don't judge me. But I've never taken them camping. And maybe this is why. This family from Ontario were here in our province doing a little camping when their cat Goldie decided to scram. And they were just at the end of the trip and, they couldn't find poor Goldie. And that's when the community stepped in. What did we do? Did we find Goldie? Is Goldie getting back home? We'll talk about it for our good news coming up after Alana Miles, Hot 100.5.

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1: You ever take your pets camping? Well, it sucks when they disappear and you can't find them and you're like, we gotta go. That's what happened to an Ontario family. They were camping in Verdun and their cat Goldie decided to take off last minute. And they searched and searched, couldn't find him, so they had to leave him. They headed home to Hamilton without him. That's when our community stepped in. The town of Verdun Animal Control and the Westman Area Lost Animals, they got to work using traps and trail cameras. They tracked Goldie down. And then the Verdun Pet Network found a local woman to care for him while everyone was trying to figure out how to get him back to Ontario. Well, Sharon chimed in. She was already flying to Hamilton this week to visit family. She saw the post there and said, I can help. I'll take him.
2: It's pretty exciting to be able to think that you can reunite an animal with their family over 2,000 kilometers away.
1: There's Sharon talking to CTV. And this was such a group effort from the rescue volunteers, the local organizations, neighbors, everybody pitching in to help a family they didn't even know. And after about 3 weeks, Goldie finally heading home with Sharon on Thursday. That's your good news.
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0: 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Hot

Coke. Hot 100.5 and Madonna proven she still got it. Her new album, Confessions 2, debuted at number one on the Billboard 200, her 10th album to do so in the U.S. Now she joins an elite class that includes Taylor Swift and Barbara Streisand. She's only the third woman in history to reach double-digit number ones in the U.S. Congrats to Madonna. Sean Desmond, Hot 100.

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Hot 100.5. Not Jets news. Normally, I wouldn't be talking about the San Jose Sharks, but Macklin Celebrini just signed a 5-year, $94 million contract extension with the Sharks, making him the highest paid player in NHL history. He's making $18.8 a year. Not bad for a 20-year-old from Vancouver. Cha-ching! Eddie Money, Hot 100.5.

Hot 100.5. It's Alex, and you can call me anytime. Hit that Furniture Villa request line. You got something to say, 204-474-1005. Maybe you have thoughts on this. Last week, we got the news from the zoo that a longtime member passed away. That was the white bison by the name of Blizzard. And as I was reading the story last week, that opened up a can of worms because, I don't know, forgot that we had a white bison. I'm not sure, but I was so shocked by that fact. I'm like, what? We had a white bison? So I've been asking my coworkers, my family, hey, we had a white bison. I actually got my hair done today and I was asking my stylist. I'm like, did you know that we had a white bison at the zoo? She's like, what? She didn't know either. Anyway, RIP Blizzard, but there is some good news coming out of the zoo today. There has been a birth. We'll tell you what's going on coming up after Salt and Pepper Hot 100.5.

0: Hot 100.5, hits of the 80s, 90s, 2000s, and yay! There's a new baby animal at the zoo. They made the announcement today. Mei Mei, she is the red panda, gave birth to a little male cub in early June. Her keepers weren't sure, though, if she was pregnant at the start there, so they were kind of watching, seeing what she was doing. Then she started kind of show signs that she was preparing for motherhood. And next thing you know, morning of June 8th, they discovered, she had a new little cub. So right now, first few months of motherhood, right? She's taking care, being very protective. Dad's around as well. And according to the zoo, the cub is doing great. She's getting fatter. She's testing her vocal cords, must be screaming. And she will be made public later this summer. No name, though, has been announced yet. So I don't know, maybe they're going to do some sort of naming contest. But this is such great news, because I don't know if you heard what happened at a zoo in Santa Barbara in California. Their red panda named Ruby had given birth to a couple pandas there, and the first one passed away, and sadly the second one just has passed away, so they lost the two cubs. They said there is fewer than 10,000 mature red pandas and about, 10,000 left in the wild, like less than that. So very rare for these red pandas. So let's hope that our little guy that we have here makes it.
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4: Good morning. Nairn Ave eastbound. Watch out for lane closures continuing between Stapleton and Panet. It's a left lane closure until the end of August. And Cordon Ave between Keniston and Tuxedo, east and westbound left lane closures for road work. Lotto 649 Gold Ball Night. 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
5: We're born with only two natural fears. Fear of falling.
6: Falling.
5: Fear of loud noises.
6: Oh, geez.
5: It's gotcha.
6: That's it?
5: Gotcha. All other fears and phobias, we learn or acquire them as we get older.
6: Thanks, Dad.
5: Yeah.
6: Thanks for the snake.
5: Exactly.
6: Phobia.
5: It could be worse. We could start out with a lot more, right? But that's the unfortunate thing about, you know, the older you get, the more scared you are of everything.
6: So why am I scared of snakes?
5: Exactly.
6: Well, I know exactly
5: why. Well, you know why.
6: Because my father scared me with a real boa constrictor one time. But hey, thanks a lot, Dad.
5: Thanks for the complex.
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Hot 100.5, hits of the 80s, 90s, 2000s. Woo! About 38 right now is what it's feeling like. We're under that yellow warning for heat. Because of that, we could see some thunder showers later on tonight. Also some local smoke in the area, low of about 22. Coming up, we got What's Trending Winnipeg, those stories that we are talking about that affect us. And ooh, they're adding to the trail, I'll tell you where. And a few other things coming up. Oh, look at traffic too. It's Outkast.

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0: 101.5 presents What's Trending Winnipeg. Here's Alex Michaels.
1: Phase 2 of the Northwest Hydro Corridor path was just announced, and it's getting a pretty massive upgrade. If you use the trail west of McPhillips, right now it runs about 3 kilometers from Leela to Selkirk, but starting later this summer, construction kicks off to add another 2 kilometers to the path, extending it about a kilometer in each direction. They're also adding new lighting, benches, and safer pedestrian crossings. It's a $3 million project backed by Trails Manitoba. CAA Manitoba just released a new survey about our driving habits, and it turns out almost all of us think everyone else on the road is the problem. A whopping 98% of Manitoba drivers say they've witnessed dangerous driving in the past year, stuff like speeding, tailgating, and texting behind the wheel. But when asked if they ever do it, only 59% admitted to doing any of those things. Speeding was the big one, with 4 in 10 drivers admitting they go over the limit. And distracted driving was right up there too, with 15% saying distraction actually led them to bump or rear-end someone. And with the long weekend just around the corner, CAA putting out this friendly reminder of not to speed, put that phone away, and whatever else we have to do to drive safely. And congratulations to Mei Mei, our red panda who has given birth to a little baby cub. According to the zoo, it happened June 8th. The cub is doing well, doesn't have a name yet. They say, though, putting on some weight and testing his vocal cords. We'll get to see the little baby cub later on this summer.
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10: Ongoing on Nair. That has eastbound traffic affected between Stapleton and Hannett. And construction ongoing on Sargent Avenue. That has both directions impacted between Sherbrooke and Langside. Just avoid it if you can. Lotto 649 Gold Ball Night. Your chance to win $38 million or guaranteed $1 million prize. 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
1: And it's brought to you by the Winnipeg Blue Bombers. This Thursday, 90s night. 7:30 kickoff as we take on BC. You got the tailgate, the rum hut. 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As far as tonight, let me refresh this thing. All right, we got chance for some showers. 60% chance thanks to the humidity. Going to see that haze from the local smoke. Low of about 20. And tomorrow, mainly cloudy. A chance for some showers or a thunderstorm for game day. And some local smoke. Going to be hot. Again, with that humidity up there, feeling like at around 36. Right now, feeling like 38.
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0: Hot 100.5, and we wait when it comes to flight attendants. So WestJet and the union, who represents about 4,400 of them, have agreed to an operational wind-down plan should a strike go ahead as soon as this Sunday. So the clock is still ticking. Both sides trying to ink a deal. Doesn't look like it's happened yet, though. Hopefully you're not traveling, because if you are, could be a bit of a hiccup. 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
1: No!

how you doing? It's Alex, and we were just talking about WestJet and that possibility of the flight attendants going on strike. Of course, going into the long weekend, everybody's like, what? So if you got plans to travel, I know you've been watching that. From what I can see, no deal has been reached yet, but they're at the table. I guess that's good. But speaking of flying, wait till you hear what one passenger got caught with. You know, people try to bring stuff across the borders in their luggage. And then they're like, what? How did I get caught? I didn't know. Oh, this one's going to blow your mind. Talk about it after Justin Timberlake, Hot 100.5.

0: 100.5, hits of the 80s, 90s, 2000s, Alex Michaels, and no, you can't bring cannonballs in your luggage. So a TSA officer at Alabama's Gulf Shores Airport got a little bit of a surprise at the x-ray machine, spotted five suspicious heavy round objects wrapped in paper towels inside a passenger's luggage. At first, maybe he thought it was like some medicine balls or worse, like unexploded bombs. Turns out they were historical cannonballs. Officers questioned the passengers, or passenger. She insisted she had no clue how these five heavy cannonballs ended up in her bag. And you know what they were thinking? Yeah, right, lady. Sure. Get this. The local sheriff's office stepped in to investigate. And it turns out her grandkid, 17-year-old, had snuck off and stolen them from a storage area at Fort Morgan, a historical military site. So, kid stole them, stashes them in grandma's luggage. She has no idea. It goes through the x-ray machine. It's like, uh-oh. The fort director ended up deciding not to press charges, but she really did not know they were in there.
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1: Big delays from construction on Chief Peguis Trail. That's westbound between Henderson and Main. Just avoid the area there if you can. And still some construction on Nairn, eastbound between Stapleton and Panna. That has the median lane blocked. 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
2: Elvis did a TV ad for a donut. Is that fact or crap?
3: Fact.
2: No, I'm sorry. That's crap.
3: It's crap.
2: That's crap. Elvis Presley, despite his immense fame and various commercial opportunities, never did a TV ad, although his music has been in a lot of commercials. Oh. And Elvis did love food.
3: Well, that's exactly why I thought he was into a donut ad. And he had a sweet tooth. He loved the fried peanut butter and banana sandwich. So now, why wouldn't he, you know?
2: Like, I wish he did.
3: Hey, Mom.
2: Hey, everybody. How you doing?
3: You want a donut with some jam?
2: I love jelly donuts. And I want you to have one, too. Come on down there. Donut, donut, donut.
3: And then everybody comes out, and they're all dancing, swinging, gyrating. Oh, my God, they're gyrating.
2: I got a hug of burning donuts right here.
3: I got a lot of jam, a little Boston cream.
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Hot 100.5 traffic. Are you stuck in it? Let me know where you are. Jim Pattison Subaru text line. Hit it any time. 204-474-1005. Now, coming up, I want to tell you about a local restaurant who knows their Mexican food. So much so that they won a very prestigious award last week. Put it this way, it's so hard to win that only four other Canadian restaurants have ever got it. We'll tell you about it and speak to one of the owners on the way. It's Mariah Carey, Hot 100.5.

0: 100.5. It's Alex. And did you know a local restaurant here in the city? Their Mexican is so authentic, they just won a very special award for it. And to tell us all about it, talking to one of the owners, Christelle.
1: Hi, Alex.
0: Hey, you know, I was talking to your husband, Lyle, last weekend. You had your La Taqueria street taco truck out. And he started to tell me about the gastric M seal that you won, this award.
1: Well, this award, what it shows is that we use authentic recipes and traditional cooking methods. There were only 4 restaurants in all Canada that received it. It's first time that Manitoba gets a restaurant to be recognized worldwide by the Mexican Academy of Gastronomy and the Mexican government.
0: And to win something like this, what was involved?
1: I had to talk to our providers and make sure that everything that they buy, it comes from Mexico. As I had to video the way I prepare my adobo, video when things are being done. And at the end, the presentation of the food, but always respecting the Mexican tradition.
0: Christelle, how long have you had your restaurant?
1: Well, it's 5 years now.
0: 5 years?
1: It's a lot of hard work, a lot of dedication, but I wouldn't be able to be where I am without the great staff.
0: So all that hard work paying off, what was it like to win that award?
1: I cried the day that I was told.
0: Oh, yeah.
1: Right? Because to be recognized, this kind of recognition from my own government, oh my God, I'm even going to cry.
0: No. I definitely had a chance to try your food over the weekend there, and I can tell there's love in there for sure.
1: Yes, yes. It's a lot of love and dedication, yes.
0: Well, thank you for sharing that with me. And I just want to congratulate you on that honor, because that's amazing.
1: I can't believe it. I tell my husband, I can't believe it.
0: When did you win the award?
1: Last Friday, as a matter
0: of fact. Really? Oh, so you just got this award. Okay. And am I saying it right? La Taqueria?
1: La Taqueria.
0: La Taqueria. There, that sounds better. That sounded way better than the way I was doing it. Well, you're over there on Nest.
1: Yes, we are 1863 Nest Avenue.
0: And if you want real, authentic Mexican food.
1: Yes.
0: Been an honor talking with you, and best of luck in the future.
1: Thank you very much, Alex.
0: Have a great summer, okay?
1: Thank you, Alex. Thank you very much. And you do too. And I'm glad you like our food.
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9: Over on Chief Pegwas Trail, a stalled vehicle has just cleared westbound before Henderson, but still a ton of volume from construction westbound between Henderson and Main, and some constructions there on Naren Avenue eastbound between Stapleton and Panet that has the median lane blocked. Flex Days. 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That's your traffic on Hot 100.5. I'm Gavin Lopez-Smith.
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0: And it's brought to you by the Winnipeg Blue Bombers. 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It's hot. We've got a chance for a thunderstorm tonight because of the humidity. Local smoke, you're going to see that low of 20 for tonight. Tomorrow, we got a chance for some showers. Could turn into a thunderstorm for Bomber game day. Going to begin hot. Humidity, you're going to feel like about the mid-30s tomorrow. Right now, though, we're feeling like 43.
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0: Hot 100.5, hits of the 80s, 90s, 2000s. It's Alex. So just imagine this. There you are. You're filling up with gas, and all of a sudden somebody comes behind you. Hey, how are you? Hey, here's $50 for some gas. Wouldn't that make your day? 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It's Mark and Dilly's summer gas giveaway. 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

100.5. Not Jets news. Normally, I wouldn't be talking about the San Jose Sharks, but Macklin Celebrini just signed a 5-year, $94 million contract extension with the Sharks, making him the highest paid player in NHL history. Making $18.8 a year. 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

Hot 100.5, hits of the 80s, 90s, 2000s. It's a hot one. Please be safe if you're out there for any length of time. We've got our ECN coming up. Entertainment, celebrity news, and details about Taylor Swift and Travis Kelce's wedding have been hard to come by. But gymnast Simone Biles over the weekend let a little detail slip. Not so much about the wedding, but who stole her sunglasses? Someone you know. We'll talk on that and a few other things coming up after Ricky Martin, Hot 100.

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1: It's hard to believe now, but there was a time when Robert Downey Jr. was considered one of the biggest risks in Hollywood. It was the late 90s, 2000s. His drug addiction led to arrests and jail time, and studios wouldn't touch him because they couldn't even get him insured. After getting sober and slowly working his way back with smaller movie roles, director Jon Favreau took a chance on him, cast him as Tony Stark in Iron Man back in 2008, and he's never looked back. Now, according to reports, he's set to make $100 million to play Dr. Doom in the next two Avengers movies. And there's also talk that the deal would include even more Marvel projects down the road. From being someone Hollywood wouldn't hire to becoming someone they can't afford to lose. That's one heck of a comeback story. Some sad news to learn that Irish singer and actor Glenn Hansgard has passed away following a motorcycle accident in his hometown of Dublin. He was the frontman for the Irish band The Frames, but gained global fame when he starred in the 2007 movie Once. Him and his bandmate Marguerite Ingerglova actually wrote all the music for the film, including this hit duet, Falling Slowly, which they ended up winning an Oscar for Best Original Song. Glenn was just 56. And you gotta give it up for Hollywood's elite who still have not spilled the beans when it comes to Taylor Swift and Travis Kelce's wedding. We're itching to find out more. We haven't even seen the dress, but we found out one little juicy piece of gossip over the weekend from Simone Biles. The seven-time Olympic gold medalist was doing a Q&A at an event in Chicago, and someone asked if she could spill anything from the wedding. And she said, Avril Lavigne stole my sunglasses. What? Yeah, I'm sure she's joking about the stolen part, but in any case, she still got them, and Simone wants them back.
2: Instagram her and be like, yo, can I get those YSLs back? But I don't think she's seen it yet.
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3: Watch for a stalled vehicle that's just popped up on Donald. That's southbound after Broadway, blocking the middle lane. And also a stalled vehicle slowing you down on Waverly. That's northbound at Chevrier in the curb lane. Lotto 649, Gold Ball Night. Your chance to win $38 million or guaranteed $1 million prize. 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That's your traffic on Hot 100.5. 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

100.5, not getting a break from the humidity, still feeling like 43 right now. So we've got our long weekend coming up. Any plans? Going to do a little camping? Do you have animals? Do you camp with your animals? I mean, dogs are a lot easier than cats, but people take their cats as proof with this story we're about to get into. People visiting our province went camping in Verdun, brought a cat. Cat gets lost. How do we find the cat and how do we get it back? The cat came back with a little help from Manitobans. We'll talk about the story coming up with our good news in 6 minutes. It's Real McCoy, Hot 100.5.

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1: You ever take your pets camping? Well, it sucks when they disappear and you can't find them and you're like, we gotta go. That's what happened to an Ontario family. They were camping in Verdun and their cat Goldie decided to take off last minute. And they searched and searched, couldn't find him, so they had to leave him. They headed home to Hamilton without him. That's when our community stepped in. The town of Verdun Animal Control and the Westman Area Lost Animals, they got to work using traps and trail cameras. They tracked Goldie down. And then the Verdun Pet Network found a local woman to care for him while everyone was trying to figure out how to get him back to Ontario. Well, Sharon chimed in. She was already flying to Hamilton this week to visit family. She saw the post there and said, I can help. I'll take him.
2: It's pretty exciting to be able to think that you can reunite an animal with their family over 2,000 kilometers away.
1: There's Sharon talking to CTV. And this was such a group effort from the rescue volunteers, the local organizations, neighbors, everybody pitching in to help a family they didn't even know. And after about 3 weeks, Goldie finally heading home with Sharon on Thursday. That's your good news.
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9: Watch for a stalled vehicle that's just popped up on Donald. That's southbound after Broadway, blocking the middle lane. And also a stalled vehicle slowing you down on Waverly. That's northbound at Chevrier in the curb lane. Lotto 649, Gold Ball Night. Your chance to win $38 million or guaranteed $1 million prize. 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
1: 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Tomorrow, it's 90s night as we take on BC. 7:30, we got the tailgate, the rum hut, sunglasses giveaway, and post-game fireworks. 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There are not many left. We are under that yellow warning because of the heat. And now, because of that, we do have conditions favorable for some boomers tonight. Maybe a thunderstorm. A low of about 20. Tomorrow, starting off the day with some cloud. A 60% chance for showers later in the day. And going to be hot with the Humidex feeling like middle 30s. Supposed to clear up by the evening, though. Might be just right for Bomber game. Okay, maybe a little hot. Right now, it's about 43, what it's feeling like.
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Are you going to all in if you want to answer a couple of questions?

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Hot 100.5, and we wait when it comes to flight attendants. So WestJet and the union, who represents about 4,400 of them, have agreed to an operational wind-down plan should a strike go ahead as soon as this Sunday. So the clock is still ticking. Both sides trying to ink a deal. Doesn't look like it's happened yet, though. Hopefully you're not traveling, because if you are, could be a bit of a hiccup. 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

100.5 hits of the 80s, 90s, 2000s. Alex Michelson. Avril Lavigne gives Simone Biles her sunglasses back. So Simone was at a Q&A over the weekend, and of course everybody asking her about Taylor Swift and Travis Kelce, the wedding, because she was there. She didn't give him really any details about the wedding, but she said Avril Lavigne stole her sunglasses, which maybe she took by mistake. I don't know if stole is the word, but she was kind of kidding. She did Insta her, and she hasn't heard from Avril, though. Maybe she hasn't got to it yet or realized, wait, these are not my sunglasses. It's Smash Mouth, Hot 100.5.

0: 100.5, and last week it was the sad news out of the zoo that they lost Blizzard, the white bison of 21 years. Today, though, some good news out of the zoo. There's a new baby panda. Mei Mei, the red panda, just gave birth to a male cub. This happened in early June. Her keepers, by the way, weren't sure if she was pregnant, so they were just watching her, hoping. And she started to do things that, you know, were signs that she was definitely pregnant. And then on the morning of June 8th, they discovered she had a new little cub. She's doing well. The zoo said that she's getting fatter, testing her vocal cords. And the baby will be made public later on this summer. No name has been announced yet. So I have a feeling they may do some sort of naming contest.
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3: 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Lionel Richie was Stuck on You. The Jacksons were in a state of shock. And Bruce Springsteen was Dancing in the Dark. 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

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Thanks again for hanging out with me. I gots to go. Have a great rest of your night. Catch you back here tomorrow. Wake up with Mark and Dilly tomorrow. It's No Doubt. Hot 100.5. 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